without loving you. Can I tell you now, as you turn to go, I'll be dying slowly till the next hello. If you go away, if you go away.

If you go away, as I know you must, there'll be nothing left in the world to trust. Just an empty room full of empty space, like the empty look I see on your face. It'd have been the shadow of your dog if I thought it might have kept me by your side. If you go away, if you go away.

Nim Fruta, Nim Buha, Gelli Bindis Riyar, Gelli Bindis Riyar, Dili Vandayar.

shape of your body while you walk, getting warm with every touch and every friction with your